If your little one is riding in the trolley, please fasten their seatbelt nice and snug. This stops unexpected acrobatics and accidental escapes. We appreciate you keeping the cuteness contained and your shopping trip drama-free.

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Brand new Kelly Clarkson, I'd Be Lying. This is Coles Radio, and I'd be lying if I said I was ready for Father's Day. It is this weekend, but our team members, our Coles team members, they are definitely ready because they've sent through their Father's Day request. We're heading to our Singleton store now for Gemma requesting some Robin, Dancing on My Own. 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